breakdown. Your t-shirt's lost its smell of you, and the bathroom's still a mess. Remind me why we decided this was for the best.

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1: 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Johnson on Mars Flight 247.
0: Very well. Hold on, please. Yathro.
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1: This ain't no disco. 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
1: All the subtle flavors of my life are become bitter seeds and poison leaves without you. 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I drain the color from the sky and turn blue without you. These arms lack a purpose.

Mr. Otis Kane hoorde je vandaag in de Flashback Radio Show. Heaven is a place on earth and it's in your arms. Nou, hoe romantisch wil je het hebben? We gaan back to the 80s. Finnis Henderson. Blame it on the night.

It used to be so natural. Talk about forever. What used to be's don't count anymore.

love somebody, set them free. Matilda's with me, but you know I'll always come back. And then she kisses me, and somewhere I hear a door slam.